0: As this radio series celebrates its 20th anniversary, we thought we'd share a stunning performance music director Lauren Mazel conducted on episode number 2 from 2004. It features Maxim Vengerov as soloist in the Mendelssohn Violin Concerto as well as Beethoven's 7th Symphony, a work the orchestra is preparing to perform at David Geffen Hall this month, and the first published work for orchestra by Olivier Messiaen. I'm Alec Baldwin. Thanks very much for joining us on the New York Philharmonic this week.
1: So what did you think?
2: Oh, it was definitely an electrifying first half. The first piece, what was the one, the French composer, the 20th century guy?
3: Messiaen.
2: Nice warm-up. It certainly grabs your attention, grabs you by the lapels of that second movement. And the Mendelssohn is a kind of a grand slam of a symphony. It's a lot of fun. And so they really nailed it.
4: I was thrilled. I adore Lauren Mazel.
2: Uh-huh.
4: And I thought that Maxim Vengerov was sensational. And it was a pleasure to be here, as I've been for the last 50 years.
5: This is a fantastic performance tonight. The Mendelssohn was world-class, and he should come back again, maybe doing Bruch or Mozart.
6: Oh, I love coming to these things. I look for the modern music, and I love Messiaen. I wanted to hear the Messiaen. Any Messiaen or Steve Reich or anything that isn't, you know, Penderecki, I come to hear it. And I love the Mendelssohn too, but I mean, that's easier to find than the other stuff. So I like to see him program the modern music.
2: And what about Maxim Vengerov?
7: Well, it's the best live performance I've ever seen by a violinist. And I'm 49 and I've been going to concerts since I'm 4. Technically, he's brilliant, but more than that, it's soulful and beautiful and positively transporting. That's how I felt.
8: I depend a lot on conductor and orchestra. Mendelssohn and Beethoven concertos, they require the participation of everybody, conductor and the orchestra musicians, every one of them. And that's why I depend on each of the players, the mood of the conductor, his interpretation, and our

Symphony No. 7 in A major, Opus 92 by Beethoven. The New York Philharmonic was conducted by Lord Mazel in 2004. There will, of course,

spins around you. Turn back while there's time. Can't you see the danger sign? Soft shoulders surround you. Smooth road, clear night. Oh, lucky me that suddenly I saw the light.

If you were listening with headphones, you probably got a big kick out of that. Using the latest immersive audio techniques, music here from the Jazz Ambassadors, the official touring big band of the United States Army. The Jazz Ambassadors, along with Sammy Nestico, the great arranger, from an album titled The Sammy Sessions, with a tune titled I'll Follow My Secret Heart, featuring solos by Master Sergeant Timothy Young on piano, trombonist Sergeant First Class Jay Adams on trumpet, Master Sergeant Michael Johnston, and on tenor saxophone it was Sergeant First Class Bradford J. Dono, the Jazz Ambassadors from the Sammy Sessions. Before that, music from the Yellow Jackets, their album Dreamland. The tune was a Bob Mintzer composition titled A Walk in the Park. Saxophonist Bob Mintzer with the Yellow Jackets. And we began that set with the music of Thelonious Monk by way of pianist Monty Alexander from Monty's album Wareka Hill, giving the tune Baya the island treatment. Monty Alexander. I'm John Hill, and we are listening to jazz.

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You're with Dee Alexander, and this is Jazz.

Wayne Shorter's Infant Eyes. From Tenor Time, a tribute to the tenor masters, Wayne certainly one of them. Jorge Nila here on tenor with Dave Stryker on guitar, Mitch Town organ, and Dana Murray on drums. We have a lot more jazz to come. We hope you can stay with us for it. My name is Dave Schwann. Thank you, as always, for joining us.

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1: 6:19 on this, is it Wednesday already? September 2nd, traffic steady along I-10 east and westbound, the Patriot Freeway north and south, and Loop 375. No incidents to report. Be aware of your surroundings. It's 75 degrees. 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Stay tuned.

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from Study and Brown, 1955. Clifford Brown at the trumpet leading the band. That is his tune, Sandu. Clifford Brown would be dead a little over a year after that release, dying at the age of 25. That record, Study and Brown, is pretty legendary among trumpet players, amongst all jazz musicians. Harold Land on tenor, George Morrow on bass, Richie Powell on piano and on drums, Max Roach. I'm Jana Lee Ross. Thanks for listening to Jazz.